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9: A Better Life with Dr. Sanjay Gupta.
10: If you are the parent of an infant, it can be really hard to find baby foods that are truly healthy for your child. According to a new study out of UNC Chapel Hill, almost three-quarters of baby foods are ultra-processed and may contain additives that are linked to potential health problems later in life. The study's lead author said, what shocked her was that the top ingredient in 71% of these baby foods wasn't a fruit or vegetable. It was one or more additives that babies' guts are not fully developed enough to be able to handle. Eating the right food at this stage of life is so important because this is when children begin developing dietary preferences for the rest of their lives. So take the extra time to look at the ingredient labels on the foods you are buying. You're going to want short lists and also ingredients that you recognize. I'm Dr. Sanjay Gupta, helping you live a better life.
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0: Last week, last Friday, I stared death in the eyes. 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The tires screeched and I yell, WTF, and look at the guy, and he's huge. 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

0: I've got Veronica on the phone. She's the biggest Kendrick Lamar fan in the world. So we're going to have Veronica, who's a Kendrick fan, give me five Drake songs in 10 seconds.
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14: A Better Life with Dr. Sanjay Gupta.
15: You know, it's interesting. For such a long time, I think people thought about diseases as something that mostly happened later in life. Just in recent years, however, we as a society have really begun to think about preventing certain ailments much, much earlier. Case in point, new study out of Northwestern University School of Medicine found the mid-30s are a major turning point for men's heart health. For women, about a decade later. But for the men, this is the time when you really need to be thinking about your heart health seriously. At a bare minimum, start seeing a primary care doctor once a year just to get your blood pressure and cholesterol checked. You can also look up and then do your best to follow what is known as the American Heart Association's Life's Essential Eight. These are things everyone can do to decrease their risk of heart disease. I'm Dr. Sanjay Gupta, helping you live a better life.
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1: Yo, what's up, y'all? 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
1: Who you with?
0: On the couch with my favorite Santa. I was about to, but you convinced us. 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

0: 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How about this? Post Malone and Jelly Roll. You could see them at the U.S. Tour Stop of your choice. If that wasn't enough, also Lil Wayne. You could see him at the U.S. Tour Stop of your choice. You have a shot to win both of those. Happening this morning. That's guaranteed. Ooh, I got
1: it bad for you. Don't just wake up. Wake up with Lucas.
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0: 98.3K when it's Lucas in the morning. So I just love what Cardi B is doing. Not the whole relationship things, because relationships are all a disaster. But I love the fact that she is such a great mom. She was on Instagram Live speaking, and it was just an absolute viral video because she's, you know, continuing her mom duties. I mean, she you can say what you want about Cardi B, but at least from what I see on Instagram, she looks like a great mom.
1: Don't answer the phone. It's another Kaylin Carmen Frank call.
2: Hello.
3: Hello, my name is Carmen. May I please speak to Courtney?
2: Yes, this is she.
3: I'm the assistant to the assistant to the assistant to Monica, your property manager.
2: Oh.
3: It says here that another tenant is accusing you of stealing from the laundry room.
2: I don't understand.
3: Oh, disculpe. ¿Hablas español? Hay una persona que vive acá.
2: No. I understand what you're saying, but I didn't steal anything.
3: Well, then why did you tell me you didn't understand me?
2: Because it's a crazy accusation.
3: No, but you understood what I was saying is what I'm saying. You knew what I was saying. You're just disagreeing with it. Okay. So, ma'am, yes or no, on Tuesday, did you remove someone's laundry from the dryer?
2: Yes, because the clothes were in there for hours.
3: Oh, well, now they're gone.
2: I did not steal anyone's clothes. I just took them out of the dryer.
3: I'm not trying to argue with you, but why did you take them out of the dryer in the first place?
2: They were in there for like 4 hours.
3: But they don't belong to you.
2: Well, the tenant was being very rude.
3: And how do you know 4 hours? How do you know exactly? You were standing there for 4 hours?
2: No, I wasn't standing there for 4 hours.
3: Because I know that if I was standing somewhere for 4 hours waiting for someone to take their laundry out of the dryer, I would probably be upset.
2: Are you accusing me of stealing?
3: Well, I'm only asking questions. I'm not accusing you. I'm saying that if that were me, I'd be pissed and I'd probably take the clothes out of the dryer, take them out to the back and light them on fire.
2: No, and I don't like the tone.
3: You don't like my tone? Ma'am, you stole someone's clothes.
2: And now you're accusing me? No, which I'm not.
3: Hello?
2: Hello.
3: Hola, this is Carmen. I believe we were disconnected. Ugh. I'm not trying to argue with you, ma'am, and I don't want to get the authorities involved.
2: Authorities?
3: The clothes police.
2: The clothes police?
3: Hello?
2: Hello?
3: Hola, this is Carmen. Listen, I'm just calling to inform you that you're no longer allowed to use the laundry room anymore while this is under investigation.
2: Are you kidding me? Show me the footage. Show me the footage. Show it to me.
3: What footage?
2: Exactly. Where's the proof?
3: Why, are there cameras in the laundry room? Oh, no, then I need to go and erase what I did in there with the janitor Jose last night. Stupid.
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1: Northbound 99 slowing down as you make your way out of Salida, heading up towards Main Street and Ripon. An earlier crash here has been cleared, though. Heading into Tracy, you're going to find 205 now slowing down just before Grantline Road, heading out to 580, then continuing stop and go once you get onto 580 over the Altamont Pass. That's traffic. I'm Ron Serving.
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4: You know, I watched a video the other day about kids getting landlines at home. We haven't had a landline in my house in I can't even tell you how long. But seeing these parents about my age being teleported back to their own childhoods, a simpler time before screens, was really powerful. And as for the kids, they sat and had conversations with their grandparents without multitasking or being distracted by a screen. I thought this was a great way to have kids stay in touch with family members and friends without getting sucked into the smartphone era too young. Of course, you need other people close by to hop on board as well if this is something that's going to work. Perhaps most important, I realized, these relics can be a great conversation starter with your children. You can talk about what it really means to be connected in this day and age. Things have changed a lot. I'm Dr. Sanjay Gupta, helping you live a better life.
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0: So America is turning 250 on July 4th, and the M&M's are celebrating. 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

0: 97.7, 98.3 K-Win. It's Lucas in the morning. So on the 4th of July, the United States of America is going to turn 250 years old. And M&M's is bringing back its festive red, white, and blue M&M's for the summer, featuring a patriotic mix of red, white, and blue shells across various M&M's varieties. 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

0: 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It is Lucas in the Morning. So Rihanna and A$AP Rocky threw the best birthday party ever for their son RZA. It was at the Salomo Institute in New York City. 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It was unbelievable. All their three kids were there along with a bunch of friends. Talk about being lucky if you're friends with that family and going to that birthday party. That seemed like a party of a lifetime, but for them, it's just a regular day, right?
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8: The early part of 580, the part just heading into Tracy begins to slow down before 132 heading up towards Corral Hollow. A bit of a break, and then, of course, it's going to jam again at the 205 merge. Then it remains solid heading over the Altamont Pass and trying to get here on 205 backed up beyond the 11th Street merge. It's traffic. I'm Ron Servi.
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19: You know, I watched a video the other day about kids getting landlines at home. We haven't had a landline in my house in I can't even tell you how long. But seeing these parents about my age being teleported back to their own childhoods, a simpler time before screens, was really powerful. And as for the kids, they sat and had conversations with their grandparents without multitasking or being distracted by a screen. I thought this was a great way to have kids stay in touch with family members and friends without getting sucked into the smartphone era too young. Of course, you need other people close by to hop on board as well if this is something that's going to work. Perhaps most important, I realized, these relics can be a great conversation starter with your children. You can talk about what it really means to be connected in this day and age. Things have changed a lot. I'm Dr. Sanjay Gupta, helping you live a better life.
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0: When it's Lucas in the morning. So imagine your son's on a baseball team with a bunch of kids. And one of those kids is Cardi B's son, Wave. Yes. And Cardi B went to the game. Yes. Cardi B is just like all of us, spending a Saturday afternoon at a kid's baseball game. It's just so fun. She was complaining because it was so hot. Like, she was saying, it's really hot out here. It's ridiculous. She was like, I said, I'm melting in the sun. She said she was on the verge of collapse, but she's out there to support her son, Wave, at his baseball game. I just think it's really cool. I mean, I would love that. Imagine your kids on the team and then, like, you know, you're sitting down in one of those lawn chairs watching a baseball game or sitting in the bleachers watching a baseball game, and then Cardi B is sitting next to you complaining about the heat. I mean, that is magical.
1: Getting you up in the morning.
2: Yeah.
3: Wake up. 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

0: 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You text me your name, the city you're texting from, and the answer to the trivia question. Today's trivia question, I think it's pretty easy. I just talked about this a few minutes ago. Plus, you could also make a lucky guess. So Cardi B is just like me and you. On a Saturday afternoon, she goes to her kids' games. Well, her son Wave had a game this weekend, and Cardi B was there. What sport was her son's game? 209-951-5946. Tell me, what sport was Cardi B's son's game in that she went to this weekend? Her son is named Wave. What was the game? 209-951-5946. Hit me up with a text message. Text for your name, the city you're texting from, and the answer to the question of what sport was Cardi B's son's playing? What sport was her son playing? 209-951-5946. Text for your name, the city you're texting from, and the sport that Cardi B's son was playing. If you're the lucky random winner, I'm going to hook you up with four tickets to the Marinelli Brothers Circus, which is going on May 25th at the San Joaquin County Fairgrounds. 209-951-5946. Text me now.
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2: Hello.
3: Hello, my name is Carmen. May I please speak to Courtney?
2: Yes, this is she.
3: I'm the assistant to the assistant to the assistant to Monica, your property manager.
2: Oh.
3: It says here that another tenant is accusing you of stealing from the laundry room.
2: I don't understand.
3: Oh, disculpe. ¿Hablas español? Hay una persona que vive acá.
2: No. I understand what you're saying, but I didn't steal any.
3: Well, then why did you tell me you didn't understand me?
2: Because it's a crazy accusation.
3: No, but you understood what I was saying is what I'm saying. You knew what I was saying. You're just disagreeing with it. Okay. So, ma'am, yes or no, on Tuesday, did you remove someone's laundry from the dryer?
2: Yes, because the clothes were in there for hours.
3: Oh, well, now they're gone.
2: I did not steal anyone's clothes. I just took them out of the dryer.
3: I'm not trying to argue with you, but why did you take them out of the dryer in the first place?
2: They were in there for like 4 hours.
3: But they don't belong. But they don't belong to you.
2: Well, the tenant was being very rude.
3: And how do you know 4 hours? How do you know exactly you were standing there for 4 hours?
2: No, I wasn't standing there for 4 hours.
3: Because I know that if I was standing somewhere for 4 hours waiting for someone to take their laundry out of the dryer, I would probably be upset.
2: Are you accusing me of stealing?
3: I'm only asking questions. I'm not accusing you. I'm saying that if that were me, I'd be pissed and I'd probably take the clothes out of the dryer, take them out to the back and light them on fire.
2: No, and I don't like the tone.
3: You don't like my tone? Ma'am, you stole someone's clothes.
2: And now you're accusing me? No, I'm done.
3: Hello?
2: Hello.
3: Hola, this is Carmen. I believe we were disconnected. Ugh. I'm not trying to argue with you, ma'am, and I don't want to get the authorities involved.
2: Authorities?
3: Authorities. The clothes police.
2: The clothes police?
3: Hello?
2: Hello.
3: Hola, this is Carmen. Listen, I'm just calling to inform you that you're no longer allowed to use the laundry room anymore while this is under investigation.
2: Are you kidding me? Show me the footage. Show me the footage. Show it to me.
3: What footage?
2: Exactly. Where's the proof?
3: Why, are there cameras in the laundry room? Oh, no, then I need to go and erase what I did in there with the janitor, Jose, last night. Stupid.
4: Anyway.
5: Yeah.
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0: Yes, this is a game where I ask a trivia question, and then you have to text me the answer. You text me your name, the city you're texting from, the answer to the question. Today's question, it's something we talked about earlier. Cardi B attended one of her son's games. She went to the game and was hanging out there. It was very hot. What sport was that game? 209-951-5946. Text me your answers now. Pick one lucky winner at random off the text line. Let's get them on the phone here.
1: Hello.
0: Hi, Tamika Lee.
1: Yes.
0: What's going on?
1: Nothing much. Driving to work.
0: Oh, where do you work at?
1: I work at a skilled nursing facility.
0: Oh, nice, nice, nice. What city?
1: Stockton.
0: Oh, and you live in Lathrop. Pretty cool. Not too bad of a commute.
1: Not too bad.

0: How bad? And the roads not bad today? Not much traffic out there?
1: No, not too much traffic, and it's not too windy. So
0: that's good. That's good. Yeah, yesterday was crazy. That wind was nuts. Well, anyway, I know you know the answer, but what sport was Cardi B's son playing when she attended the game over the weekend?
1: Baseball.
0: Yes, you're a winner. Congratulations.
1: Yes, let's go. Yes.
0: Yes, we're going to hook you up with 4 tickets to the Marinelli Brothers Circus, which is going on through May 25th at the San Joaquin County Fairgrounds. You're in for free.
1: Yes, thank you so much.

0: my favorite beat of the year so far. I love, love, love that beat. It's 97.7, 98.3 K-Win. It is Lucas in the morning. So there's a lot of men out there with issues with flirting. They don't know how to flirt. They don't know how to show a woman they're interested in them without coming across as creepy. So we have a lady on the phone here who's going to help us out a little bit and give us a little information on how men can flirt with women without looking like a creep. What do you think?
1: I haven't had anybody flirt with me in a while. But I mean, asking simple things like, hello, how are you? You beautiful type of situation. Those are nice things, you know, coming up closer and winking. Those are more flirtatious.
0: Do people still wink?
1: I don't know. I've been together with my man for 12 years.
0: I think winking is kind of creepy, isn't it?
1: A little bit.
0: Yeah, I think if a guy winks at you, you need to run.
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8: Still fighting it in Tracy. 205 westbound backed up nearly to Grantline Road, heading out towards 580. Then 580 continuing stop and go over the Altamont Pass, clear out to North Flynn Road. Trying to get there on 580, we are fighting it again from 132 on out towards Corral Hollow. That's traffic. I'm Ron Servey.
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16: 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Let me tell you about Pinterest's first parenting trend report. Pinterest is a huge platform. 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The report found a shift from the iPad kid era to now, when parents are actually more interested in real-world adventures and hands-on activities. The Global Trends and Insights lead at Pinterest told us families are thoughtfully designing childhoods rooted in creativity, intention, and meaningful experiences. One psychologist we spoke to said he sees this as a reflection of parents' desire to build core capacities in their children: resilience, curiosity, self-regulation, empathy. These things don't grow automatically, but are built through lived experience. I'm Dr. Sanjay Gupta, helping you live a better life.
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0: 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It is Lucas in the morning. So Lil Wayne is going to be going on tour, and you get to see him at the U.S. tour stop of your choice. That means you can see him anywhere. Me, personally, I know I choose New Orleans. That's his home city. I know he's going to put on a little extra effort when he's in New Orleans. But you can see him anywhere in America that he is playing. You get flights taken care of, hotel, and $250 spending cash. All you have to do for your shot to win is text the national keyword, which is BUILD, B-U-I-L-D. 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

0: So to celebrate his 3-album release, Drake came out with an item that's very expensive that if you're a Drake fanatic, you might want. 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

0: 2020, right now, it's all about Drake. You know, Drake had the trilogy, the three album release on Friday, Thursday night, Friday morning. And he's making so much money because, I mean, he had 29 out of the 30 spots. And if that wasn't enough, Drake has dropped a rhinestone-covered Iceman hoodie that costs almost $300. The actual price is $268. The hoodies are made of high-quality materials and are available for pre-order in black or light blue. Now, despite the steep price, the blue hoodie has already sold out, hinting the popularity of the merchandise. So if you want to get one, you're going to have to wait for the blue hoodie, or you can get the black one right now. But it's a rhinestone-covered Iceman hoodie that costs nearly $300. So whenever somebody says Drake is over or Drake is done or Drake is whack, I mean, it could be all of those things in your mind, but he's definitely not over. I mean, he's definitely relevant.
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0: 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It is Lucas in the morning. So Rihanna threw like the ultimate birthday party for her son. Her and A$AP Rocky are like the ultimate parents. I mean, the party was epic. So they threw this party for their son, RZA, at the Slow-Mo Institute in New York City. Now, this private event, which was family and friends, featured a custom slime station, immersive games, and a signature slime waterfall. It had a whole Nickelodeon theme, and of course, RZA loved every second of it.
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2: Hello.
3: Hello, my name is Carmen. May I please speak to Courtney?
2: Yes, this is she.
3: I'm the assistant to the assistant to the assistant to Monica, your property manager. It says here that another tenant is accusing you of stealing from the laundry room.
2: I don't understand.
3: Oh, disculpe. ¿Hablas español? Hay una persona que vive acá.
2: No. I understand what you're saying, but I didn't steal any.
3: Well, then why
2: clothes.
3: Did you tell me you didn't understand me?
2: Because it's a crazy accusation.
3: No, but you understood what I was saying is what I'm saying. You knew what I was saying. You're just disagreeing with it. Okay. So, ma'am, yes or no, on Tuesday, did you remove someone's laundry from the dryer?
2: Yes, because the clothes were in there. For hours.
3: Oh, well, now they're gone.
2: I did not steal anyone's clothes. I just took them out of the dryer.
3: I'm not trying to argue with you, but why did you take them out of the dryer in the first place?
2: They were in there for like 4 hours.
3: But they don't belong to you.
2: Well, the tenant was being very rude.
3: And how do you know 4 hours? How do you know exactly? You were standing there for 4 hours?
2: No, I wasn't standing there for 4 hours.
3: Because I know that if I was standing somewhere for 4 hours waiting for someone to take their laundry out of the dryer, I would probably be upset.
2: Are you accusing me of stealing?
3: I'm only asking questions. I'm not accusing you. I'm saying that if that were me, I'd be pissed and I'd probably take the clothes out of the dryer, take them out to the back and light them on fire.
2: No, and I don't like the tone.
3: You don't like my tone. Ma'am, you stole someone's clothes.
2: And now you're accusing me? No, I'm done.
3: Hello?
2: Hello.
3: Hola, this is Carmen. I believe we were disconnected. Ugh. I'm not trying to argue with you, ma'am, and I don't want to get the authorities involved.
2: Authorities?
3: The clothes police.
2: The clothes police?
3: Hello?
2: Hello?
3: Hola, this is Carmen. Listen, I'm just calling to inform you that you're no longer allowed to use the laundry room anymore while this is under investigation.
2: Are you kidding me? Show me the footage. Show me the footage. Show it to me.
3: What footage?
2: Exactly. Where's the proof?
3: Why, are there cameras in the laundry room? Oh, no, then I need to go and erase what I did in there with the janitor Jose last night. Stupid.
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0: know, Drake is the talk of the town right now. Talk of the world. Everybody is talking about the albums. You know, he dropped three albums Thursday night, Friday morning. And it's hilarious because you have the Drake stans that, you know, are bragging about how great the album is. And then you have the people that don't like Drake that are bashing the album and then doing reels telling everybody why the album isn't good. And it's like, well, you know, if you don't like Drake and you do a reel about why the album isn't that great and you're posting about why the album isn't that great, you're still promoting Drake, just so you know.
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a Janet Jackson since she was Charlene on Different Strokes. I bought Janet Jackson's first album, too. And it had the song Young Love on it. Like, I mean, we're talking like, you know, before she was a music superstar. I love Janet Jackson. And, you know, I turned 54 on Thursday. Well, over the weekend, Janet Jackson turned 60. She celebrated her 60th birthday with a star-studded party attended by friends and family, including her sister, LaToya. Now, Janet Jackson, known for her groundbreaking album, Rhythm Nation, has had a lasting impact on the music industry and inspired generations of artists. Now, despite her legendary status, Janet remains humble and beloved by her fans and peers alike, although she did get extraordinary over the weekend with this unbelievable party. I mean, Johnny Gill was there, Tasha Smith. It was unbelievable. They danced, drank, and had a great time celebrating Janet Jackson's 60th birthday. Oh.

0: Friday.
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0: 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Nominate your best friend to win $100 cold hard cash. 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
1: Crash heading for the Altamont Pass. It's westbound 580 just before Grantline Road. The two middle lanes are blocked. A serious crash out here. We've got emergency crews on scene. Traffic is backed up onto 205. 205 traffic backed up nearly to Grantline Road. That's traffic. I'm Ron Servi.
2: Hi there.
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8: Crash heading for the Altamont Pass. It's a westbound 580 just before Grantline Road. The two middle lanes are blocked. A serious crash out here. We've got emergency crews on scene. Traffic is backed up onto 205. 205 traffic backed up nearly to Grantline Road. That's traffic. I'm Ron Servey.
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0: look like, well, she didn't look like, but she was acting like a regular mom over the weekend. I mean, she still looked glamorous, but she was at her son's baseball game. And just like every other mom that's at a baseball game on a Saturday afternoon, she was complaining about the heat. I mean, she is spectacular. She is a superstar, but she's just like us. When she goes to a baseball game, she gets hot.
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0: all these mic. Run up. I got enemies, got a lot of enemies, got a lot of people trying to drain me of this energy, trying to take away from it. 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

there's nothing worse than being accused of stealing when you didn't steal, especially if somebody's accusing you of stealing laundry. How awkward is that? Yeah, that's what happens in the Karma Prank Call. You got to hear it. It's on the way next to 3 minutes on K-Win.

0: The 83K win. It's Lucas in the morning. Thank God the wind has calmed down a little bit. Man, Saturday and Sunday, that wind was whipping. Of course, I ran out of allergy medicine. So Saturday, my eyes were watering. Sunday, my eyes were watering. I finally get to Costco, get the allergy medicine, and then all is good today.
1: 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It's another K-Win Carmen prank call.
2: Hello.
3: Hello, my name is Carmen. May I please speak to Courtney?
2: Yes, this is she.
3: I'm the assistant to the assistant to the assistant to Monica, your property manager. It says here that another tenant is accusing you of stealing from the laundry room.
2: I don't understand.
3: Oh, disculpe. ¿Hablas español? Hay una persona que vive acá.
2: No. I understand what you're saying, but I didn't steal anything.
3: Well, then why did you tell me you didn't understand me?
2: Because it's a crazy accusation.
3: No, but you understood what I was saying is what I'm saying. You knew what I was saying. You're just disagreeing with it. Okay. So, ma'am, yes or no, on Tuesday, did you remove someone's laundry from the dryer?
2: Yes, because the clothes were in there. For hours.
3: Oh, well, now they're gone.
2: I did not steal anyone's clothes. I just took them out of the dryer.
3: I'm not trying to argue with you, but why did you take them out of the dryer in the first place?
2: They were in there for like 4 hours.
3: But they don't belong. But they don't belong to you.
2: Well, the tenant was being very rude.
3: And how do you know 4 hours? How do you know exactly? You were standing there for 4 hours?
2: No, I wasn't standing there for 4 hours.
3: Because I know that if I was standing somewhere for 4 hours waiting for someone to take their laundry out of the dryer, I would probably be upset.
2: Are you accusing me of the
3: I'm only asking questions. I'm not accusing you. I'm saying that if that were me, I'd be pissed and I'd probably take the clothes out of the dryer, take them out to the back and light them on fire.
2: No, and I don't like the tone.
3: You don't like my tone. Ma'am, you stole someone's clothes.
2: And now you're accusing me? No, I'm done.
3: Hello?
2: Hello.
3: Hola, this is Carmen. I believe we were disconnected. Ugh. I'm not trying to argue with you, ma'am, and I don't want to get the authorities involved.
2: Authorities? What are you saying?
3: The clothes police.
2: The clothes police?
3: Hello?
2: Hello?
3: Hola, this is Carmen. Listen, I'm just calling to inform you that you're no longer allowed to use the laundry room anymore while this is under investigation.
2: Are you kidding me? Show me the footage. Show me the footage. Show it to me.
3: What footage?
2: Exactly. Where's the proof?
3: Why, are there cameras in the laundry room? Oh, no, then I need to go and erase what I did in there with the janitor Jose last night. Hello? Stupid.
4: 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This is Lil Wayne right here. 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
1: It is still a very tough crawl getting out to the Altamont Pass. A crash that had been blocking the two middle lanes is now blocking the three right lanes. It's an accident westbound 580 before Grantline Road. Now backed up onto 205. 205 backed up to Negley. That's traffic. I'm Ron Servi.
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14: A better life with Dr. Sanjay Gupta.
15: So-called superagers, they are an enviable segment of the population. People who are older than 80, whose brains function like someone a fraction of their age. It's true, a lot of these people have genetics on their side, but more and more research is bearing out the idea that people who practice good brain health also slow their cognitive decline. Dr. Richard Isaacson, a pioneer in the Alzheimer's space, told us that, quote, his studies have found lifestyle changes including diet, exercise, reducing stress and optimizing sleep, along with managing vascular risk factors with certain medications, can actually help grow brain areas and also reduce telltale signs of Alzheimer's, such as tau tangles and amyloid plaques. What else helps? Staying social, surrounding yourself with family and friends, and maybe even volunteering for a real sense of purpose. I'm Dr. Sanjay Gupta, helping you live a better life.

0: 97.7, 98.3 K-Win. It is Lucas in the Morning. It's a Monday, and we get the perfect way for you to spend your Monday hanging out with Renee. She comes in here next, and she has your shot to win a flyaway to see Lil Wayne at the U.S. Tour stop of your choice. Flights, hotel, even $250 spending cash just for you for the trip. That is going to happen here in less than 10 minutes. Yes, Renee has your next shot to win that Lil Wayne flyaway coming up in less than 10 minutes on K-Win.
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8: It is still a very tough crawl getting out to the Altamont Pass. A crash that had been blocking the two middle lanes is now blocking the three right lanes. It's an accident westbound 580 before Grantline Road. Now backed up onto 205. 205 backed up to Negley. That's traffic. I'm Ron Servey.
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15: You know, one of the weirder things I've seen on social media lately is parents feeding their babies butter. Like whole sticks of butter. They swear that it helps them feel fuller after meals and get a good night's sleep, among other things. There's actually something to this. You know, butter is full of fat, which a rapidly growing infant needs, but eating butter all the time results in, quote, boxing out other important nutrients they need as well. Spokesperson for the Academy of Nutrition and Dietetics told us she recommends half a teaspoon to a teaspoon melted and then added to a puree. Or as they get older, you can drizzle oil or melted butter over cooked vegetables, she told us. We never say just give butter by itself, and it's not the only source of fat she would recommend. Avocados, hummus, fish, they are great sources of fat as well. And also, great foods to introduce. I'm Dr. Sanjay Gupta, helping you live a better life.
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How was your weekend? Did you get through it okay? How about that wind yesterday? It was like windstorms everywhere. Not going to be too windy today if you're going to be in the city of Modesto. It's actually going to be pretty warm. Expected to be a high of 82. Right now it's Wale and Leon Thomas. Just

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13: When it comes to the myriad reasons people don't get enough exercise, psychologist Diana Hill has heard them all. She's the author of a new book with a great title, I Know I Should Exercise, But. On a recent episode of my podcast, Chasing Life, Hill told me the number one reason people don't exercise is because they don't feel like they have enough time. She told us that she encourages people she works with to shift from an either-or mindset to a both-and mindset. Hill herself uses time at her son's baseball game to walk around the field cheering him on instead of sitting on the sidelines. She also recommends setting up your space at home, at work, in the car to facilitate movement. So every night before I go to bed, I lay out my workout clothes next to my bathroom sink, so they are waiting there for me as a good reminder. I'm Dr. Sanjay Gupta, helping you live a better life.
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1: 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And then there's this pickup truck, a huge one. So he hits the gas and guns it. And comes inches from hitting me. The tire screeched. And I yell, WTF! And look at the guy, and he's huge. And thankfully, he was reasonable because I think he would have beat me up.
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8:3, Kaywin, good morning to you. I know. Has Monday been going good? Weather-wise, it's a beautiful day today, especially in the city of Stockton. Expected to be a high of 85 right now.

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I'm Renee. 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
21: A better life with Dr. Sanjay Gupta.
22: We are finally starting to learn more things we can do to keep our brains sharp as we age. A lot of people think crossword puzzles or Sudoku might do the trick, but the science doesn't really bear that out. What one recent study found, though, was that a certain type of brain training seems to have a significant impact on cognition as we get older. It wasn't memory or even problem-solving tasks that moved the needle. It was an interactive computerized game that tested the ability to recognize two separate images in faster and faster sequences. It's what we call a task of divided attention, in which you don't have a conscious strategy on how to improve. That's according to the study's lead author. You're just trying to do the best you can to figure out how to divide your attention. Now, the game in this study was called Double Decision. If you want to find it and try it out yourself. I'm Dr. Sanjay Gupta, helping you live a better life.
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0: 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Well, Cardi B recently shared an update on her Instagram stories. Yeah, after throwing out the first pitch at her son's baseball game. Yes, Cardi, proudly participated in the moment,
1: right?
0: But she made it crystal clear that spending hours outside in the heat is not her favorite activity. That's great, man. So in the video, Cardi B is seen throwing the baseball, while joking around, about being more of a girl's mom who prefers indoor, dance recitals instead of, baseball games outside in the heat, man. It's pretty good. Stick around. Bruno Mars on the way. Some Lotto. Compton AV. That Yeah Yeah. Coming up. K-Way.
2: Yeah. This is Lil Wayne right here.
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Louis Cruz, I want to let you in on a little something-something. Like, not everybody knows this. Except for you and I now. And Lucas, he knows. 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

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Coming up inside the 4 o'clock hour, man, I got this brand new keyword I want to get to you. 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

Chris Brown on K-Win. I was talking about this last week. That, you know, with golf weather here, the 2026 Spring Golf Cart is also here, sponsored by Golf Cart Pros in Manteca. 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
1: This is so cool, man. You got a chance to win a flyaway to go see Post Malone in concert as he goes out on tour with Jelly Roll. But you get to see it in the city of your choice, man. 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